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0: 904.

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1: 39.
0: Three nine zero five 233rd Avenue. A swollen power bank doesn't want it to explode.
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0: American 3430 North Dale Boulevard, Unit 216. Caller wants to be seen for a domestic report.
1: Yeah.
0: Washington. Please, 48. Three 514 Viking Boulevard, caller wants to be seen regarding a domestic issue with a neighbor. They're separated.
2: Go, you're ready.
0: 1919.

0: And they call it 9740 Zilla Street. Second time report of a male at the location violating a Danko, possibly under the influence. There's a caution for a dangerous dog also.
1: Nineteen twenty.
2: 2 King 25 to back.
0: 2 King 25, 1920.

0: 7867 Ramsey Parkway for a 68-year-old male having an allergic reaction to insulin. He is incoherent, sort of conscious, and ambulance rescue.
1: Kirby.
0: 922. 40 lost. 1922.
2: Unit 25, I've been in the area.
0: Unit 25, 1922.

0: Veron.
1: Pending caller running ace, Mr. Romeo was in trespass back in the casino, so male in a black t-shirt, green shorts.
0: Ready.
1: 9-25.
2: Star 39, I have that.
1: Didn't any have a 9-25?

0: Unit 31 and animal call.
1: Unit 31, I'll take it as info clear.
0: Unit 31, 1952.

0: Tina, 25.
1: Tina, 25, I got you. I'm right.
0: Thank you, Mr. Stone.

0: previous phone call.
1: Sorry, copy.
0: 20-4.
2: Adam 46, I have it.
0: 46, I have it, 20-5.

0: Coming to you.
1: Crooked Lake Beach, 13180 Crooked Lake Boulevard. Reported a male in his underwear that was flirting with minor juvenile females. Now he's swimming out in the lake without a life jacket.
0: Jerry?
2: Good morning, quarterback.
1: Again, 24-2005.

0: Parking 26.
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0: 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He keeps picking up stuff off the ground and approaching young females.
1: 22 cars, copy.
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0: 265 221st Avenue, 73-year-old male, difficulty breathing and not very alert. Sounds like it.
1: COVID.
0: Type of thing.

0: 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And also Zimmer part.
1: Copy.
0: Thanks, James.

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1: 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I'm on only phone, so we won't be able to call back.
0: Copy.

0: Teddy Bear Mansion, 2022 Ferry Street. Employee from AutoZone reporting that a female came into their store saying she had a verbal domestic with a male, and she's scared he's going to take her property. They were both seen.
1: Copy. I'll respond to that first.
0: 24.
2: 1423. 1423. Contact was made with staff. There's no issues. I'll be clear.

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Was involved with like

0: 3 Zebra 13. Friendly fire is wondering if you can to their water rescue at Morlake Beach, 5890 Central Avenue.
1: Yeah, 10-4.
0: 2031.
2: As well.
0: 2030, 2031.

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1: 2 out of 30.
2: We copy the mails. You can show us clear and I'll be 10-10.
0: 2033.
3: 3013.
0: 3013. Copy.

0: 11239 Bittersweet Street for a domestic. Caller's hearing, yelling, husband threatened her life, said he's going to murder her. I'm sorry, we were hearing yelling. Husband threatened caller's life, said he was going to murder her. There is a slight language barrier, and he's possibly under the influence of alcohol. Call taker getting more.
1: Copy.
0: 2034.
2: King 21, I'm clear on.
0: 2 King 21, 2034. Three. Parties are separated. Caller is going to be outside of the house. 2 King 2035.

4 King 23. And Chuking 21, stacking the disorderly at Caribou Coffee, 1560 Coon Rapids Boulevard, two females in the parking lot making a mess after this is closed when you're clear. Got it. 2039. 4 Bravo 49 is this. 2039.

0: Teddy Bear Management 220, correction, 2022 Ferry 206 for a physical domestic at the apartment related to an earlier call.
1: Okay.
0: 2050.

0: Three Bravo 37, getting into a Kia Optima with dealer plate, just left in an unknown direction of travel.
1: Sorry, Scotty.
0: You want?
1: Three Victor 39.
0: Three Victor 39.
2: I'll be able to mail the warrant at open box.
0: 2051.
3: 2 Victor 21.
0: Victor 21, 2051.
4: 2 Adam 36, you can clear.
0: 2 Adam 36, 2 Adam 36.

0: 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Sound separate one press.
1: Kathy.
0: Working 26, clear, clear.
1: Copy, 2054.

0: 2 King 22. Target 33. Traffic complaint with two cars with kids driving on the hood and out the window, two white vehicles on the lot.
1: Two King 25 to back.
0: Two King 25, 2101.

0: Park Antoinette.
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0: 12157 Martin Street for possible illegal burn. Fire is being started.
1: Okay.
0: 1012.

0: 20850 Yellow Pine Street for an 84-year-old female. Can't walk. Ambulance and rescue.
1: Okay.
0: So. 2035. Caller from 22915 East Martin Lake Drive saying near the dam, there's a team of and along there, probably like a phone call after.
2: Give me.
0: Turn on my light.
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1: How do I advise?
0: Turn on 14.

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0: Susie for 37. Four nine five seven four Quay Street for a 13-year-old male who's being aggressive toward mom.
1: Copy.
0: 34. Thirty nine, you have it 21 today.

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1: Solena.
0: Address has been updated, 16241.
1: Copy.
0: Okay, so. Three Lincoln 40.
2: Three Lincoln 40.
0: Tippecanoe into 29th Avenue for a vehicle over here.

0: Woodland Park Apartments, 2612 Cottesgrove Avenue, unit 301. Female who was recently released from jail is now back at the home and threatening to harm all the animals. She is known to carry a... today.
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0: 14473 Snowy Owl Street. Run out 1 of 9 within 5 meters. 2023. Oh, 70, have a 2023.
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0: 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And there are these 3 people over suspension automatic.
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0: Three King 34.
1: Not located at crash. You can disconnect and car's clear.
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0: 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Boyfriend attempted to assault them. 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
1: Carry.
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0: 22320 Durant Street, Sierra River, juvenile, pass left in a red pickup truck, 25 years old, white female, 5'6". Her blue eye is last seen wearing a gray sweatshirt with black sweatpants.
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0: Hub was 2050 Northdale Boulevard for a traffic complaint. Small motorbike was driving in front of the store, about a 4-minute delay. I was missing a headlight. Male was wearing

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0: Tom Lincoln Robert, 487, be eastbound 10, at Egret, on the word pit, 87.
1: Do you want an emergency scene?
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1: Three King and I interpret 3 King Post 34. 3 King 34, 3 King 31's en route. 54.

0: Second and disorderly on you at Quick Trip 18755 Sand Hill Parkway. Male that was at the location harassing the staff is back at the location today. Would like him to leave. Yesterday he told staff he had two knives on him and a gun, possibly related to an earlier incident. On your clear.
1: 2 Lincoln 30, I'll be in route there.
0: 2300.

information from Coon Rapids Squads on a possible DK driver from Riverdale Boulevard and Round Lake Boulevard, silver BMW, Sam Paul, X-ray 925, almost hit our caller, was speeding, last seen pulling into Planet Fitness. Plate is showing clear of Elk River, follower, case number 281 at 2300.

0: 0039, I'll be out with the female. Durant and 217. 3039, 2304. Three Lincoln 4804.
1: Twenty-one cars are clear.
0: Two Victor 21, 2304. Three Union 35, vehicle lockout.
1: Got it.
0: 2304. 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
1: We're fine. We have one in Coast View.
0: 2306.

0: 4 Bravo 49. Fire's being served in vent 2100 Hoffman Lane. Grass fire on the side.
1: Copy.
0: 27.

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1: 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Alarm company reporting. Burg alarm. 2310.
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1: 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Back and was told to call back when it comes back.
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0: Hey, Plus Vickers, 1804 North Hill Boulevard, North Falls. A bird alarm that covers the re-motion detector. 34.
2: 33 to back.
0: 23-34.

0: 3 from 31. Okay, you got a prop and cancel.
1: Everything.
0: 23-36.

0: 5 St. Francis Boulevard. Alarm company reporting burglar alarm.
1: Got it.
0: 47.
2: Three and 35.

0: 67th Avenue. Customers called and paid over the phone. They are now in this sort of yellow details, gray. They're going to be in the front of the store attempting to pay with another car.
1: Okay.
0: And they are driving a gray 2359.

0: 3, Union 31. The same car was used, went through this time. Vehicle left towards St. Francis Boulevard. Phone call.
1: Yes.

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0: Fire is being started at 3424 Rum River Drive for a fire alarm.
1: No fire advice.

Texas Roadhouse, 2780 Main Street. There is an unknown male or female that was previously at the location and possibly no back. There is a van, 932, that they could possibly be in. That plate is showing clear to 14288 Round Lake Boulevard out of Andover. Unknown if they're actually in the van. Three King, 29, 9 minutes.

0: 2037 suspicious. Sam King Zebra 410 9600 block 152nd.
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0: M46, stacking a medical, 13566, Orca Circle for a 36-year-old man. Not able to route. 44 minutes.

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1: 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What was the other spot?
0: Hanson.
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0: 3 King 34, 134.

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0: 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They're still...
1: Thank you.
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0: Hello, this is 1855 Gateway. Male walked in with a bloody hand wrapped towel, aspirin, and

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0: .4044 213th Avenue for a disorderly call. There were people on the roof scraping off shingles, putting on the doors, about 15 of them.
1: Copy.
0: 207.
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0: 2 Lincoln 30, 207. 3 King 29.
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0: 207.

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1: Copy.
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0: 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They have tools, unknown other weapons, possibly under the influence of alcohol. They're engaging in sexual encounters. They've been there about 20 minutes. Our caller will be outside in a garage with three other people.
1: Calvary.
0: 209.

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0: I will stand by for now.
1: 2:30.

0: Charlie Terrace Apartments, 9900 Redwood Street, apartment 210. Female's crying on the line. Said the father of her children was just there, slammed her on the ground. She has a big bump on her head. Ambulance is en route to stand by. He has left the apartment. I don't know if he's left the building. We're advising her to close and lock the door. I'll take her getting more.
1: Copy.
0: 256.

0: Street King 33, a male is going to be under the influence of alcohol, 38-year-old black male wearing no shirt, black pants.
1: Perfect.
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1: George, copy.
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1: 33 copies.
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0: 7871 Burwood Way. 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He's currently hiding on the floor. Happened less than a minute ago. No description. 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
1: Okay. Mary 33, same traffic in the area.
0: 3 Mary 33, 311. 3 David 33, Captain.
2: 33, copy, thank you.
0: 311.

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0: Negative.
1: Copy, 315.
2: King 34, mailing destiny.
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0: 624.
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0: 8 in an open line plug into the southwest corner of the intersection. We're hearing a male telling a female to pull over and get out of the road, possibly an accident. Now we're just hearing shuffling noises.
1: Copy, hold on a second.
0: 648.
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0: Arriving, can you try to recall back?

entrance. Daughter yelling about being poisoned and abused will be in a navy blue Honda CRV. We'll also be notifying security as well.

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1 Adam 20, 14957 Raven Street. 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Two male occupants. One started to approach the house. He's been walking around with a piece of paper. Possibly doesn't speak English. Clear on express to an adult daycare. I would have been there if it's

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Well,

0: 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Sounded like it was an intentional call, but nobody can hear the call taker. History to room 130, involving a male and some mental health.
1: Okay.

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0: line. 932.

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1: Mercy Hospital, 4050 Grand Rapids Boulevard. 10 minutes ago, a 60-year-old, vulnerable, confused, hospital staff member. Okay. 1032. One King 16 in the back. One King 16, 1032.

0: Can you verify that security is aware? And also get a callback number for the staff that you called directly?
1: 10-4, 10-34.

Dockendorf, Tech, 19941 Iguana Street, 7-year-old male, allergic reaction to walnuts, go to the main office, ambulance and rescue. All right.

0: 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One King 14.
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0: front seat of a black van with an Indiana plate. 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As seen 5 minutes ago, the male described was a white male wearing a black shirt.
1: 1K14, Eliza's cleared in.
0: 1K14, 1119.

Sentinel squad cars for cancellation of a broadcast out of Edina. Both engines bring that through. All involved in stuff from Hyatt. It's been canceled. Original broadcast number is 1970 at 1120.

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0: Yeah, maybe just for a minute.
1: That's our Tango 7 held for emergency prep.

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Outside in the parking lot, 83-year-old male fell and hit his head. 18 bleeding from his head and arm. Ambulance rescue. 12-7.

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2: Six King 68. Traffic stop on 2 King Edward Street, Lake Boulevard, just south of the entrance to Lake George Park.
0: Four King 44, 13 18.

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Days, the last time she was happened was around Father's Day, RPS management.

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Okay, do you have first round? Queen up for 10-4.

0: Okay, Robin.
1: Okay, Robin.
0: Fire Plus, 8700 Springbrook Drive, call advising of a disorderly customer refusing to leave, was taking pictures of the employees, would like them to trespass, appears he's on the parking lot now.
1: Okay.
0: 1-8-14,
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0: 8-14, 1506.

0: 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John George George 308 7th and 147th.
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0: 14791 Blackfoot Street for a 77-year-old female. Have you been trusting you?
1: 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Happy rabbit.
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1 Union 13. Five five eight seven 154th Lane. So again, information. Her ex appears to have shown up, and some sort of domestic appears that a door is now broken.

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0: Intersection of Ramsey. Five juveniles that are jumping off the new dock. I was put in a nearby lake, all white males.
1: Okay.
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0: Number 84 cars on a possible DK driver, southbound on Highway 65 from Viking on a Ford F-150, displaying Lincoln Yellow Victor 633. Fell over the road, crossing the center line, varying speeds. No follower. Followed by state, broadcast number 322 at 1530.
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0: Bennett, you would call the legal eastbound.
1: Number 20, looks like A-Firm went eastbound, 147.

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0: 1955 Orchard Street, call requesting for a mail to be removed. It's been awake for over 24 hours. 48.
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0: You're clear thinking on Wolfenberg environment, the omen. North 30, 50, 49. One working. Healthcare 634-454 Court caller advising the fire alarms sounding off and on all day. Fire's been started.
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0: 1909 114th Avenue. We're getting a call on our admin line. Male using a voice changer saying he has a female in the basement and is going to kill her unless he gets $10,000 in cryptocurrency.
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0: call her advising her daughters ran away from the home, 16-year-old and 14-year-old, for North Carolina University. Appears mom is hauling in a gold Chevy Equinox.
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0: 608.
2: One Bravo 4. Bravo 4. I'll be en route to 6984 139th Lane, Northwest in Ramsey, to speak with the suspect.
0: 609.

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0: King 23, 12456 Linwood Street. Just call for the report.
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1: 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Either phone call the RP or see them 911-0176 Avenue for a domestic report.

Information for cars on a traffic complaint on 55 on a green Ford F-150, John Lee, over the no follow-up transfer to 1921.

0: during the previous traffic complaint for having confidence, Pure, one of the callers was actually a follower. You ended up at a dead end area of 177th and Dunkirk.
1: 10-4, I'll check.
0: 1826.

0: come up as evil. Very light traffic, speeds are 80, we're coming at 55. We're going to be going southbound on 65, speeds are 60.
1: Yeah, we're southbound 65, 18 for you.
0: There's still light traffic.

0: Correction, it should be Creek Park Lane, heading eastbound from Old Central.
1: Is flight up? We check with flight 1841.

0: 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I'm at Silver Lake Road and County Road H.
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1: Four Mary 51. It's not in the parking lot, but there's a bunch of businesses over here, so check the area.
2: I'm checking the area, 247.
1: Unmarked car, or correction,

going to be on the west side. Mounds is with me here at the vehicle. Buck half in a bag.